0: onto the
1: creative, the fun,
0: getting back to being able to be creative, you know, and that's where I thrive, is just letting my mind just set free on the ideas, no matter how crazy or outlandish they are. I've thrown some crazy, crazy things at my team, and they're like,
1: ooh,
0: okay, let's try it. And so those things are coming, and we're working on those things. But I love being a creative, and it's at times, honestly, being a creative is overtaking my brain most of the time. It kind of drives me crazy at times, but
1: because there's no cap, right? Like, you can call
0: there's no cap.
1: Just
0: yeah.
1: Mm-hmm.
0: And I'm really diving into that with this album, and I feel like the first album I didn't really explore that. Yeah. Part of my brain, because I was nervous too, and it was my first time creating an album. I didn't really fully understand what I was doing, but with this, I'm just, all of the walls are down in my brain. I'm like, I don't care. I'm going to explore every avenue that my brain throws at me, you know. And so it's gonna be so fun.
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7: A stray shower is possible overnight. Most of us will stay dry with temperatures down near 60 to start things out for Thursday morning. We'll warm to near 70 with chances of showers and thunderstorms increasing through the day on Thursday and continuing to Thursday night with some locally heavy rain possible. We'll keep that chance of showers and storms in the forecast through the holiday weekend. In the 2 News Weather Center, I'm Chief Meteorologist Michael Sager.
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1: It's Backstage Country. We got Tucker Wetmore hosting this week. I'm Elena. And Tucker, another song that we definitely have to play of yours, Wind Up Missing You. I mean, you kicked off the year by celebrating this song going number one, and so much has happened since then. But would it be fair to say that this song changed your life?
2: Yeah, absolutely. Yeah. It's been, like you said, I kicked off January, like the first week of January, mm-hmm. with my first number one. And that feels like it has been 6 years ago now. You know,
1: right.
2: I've so lived much has so happened. Much life since then. I look at myself in the mirror, I'm like, what happened to you? You're getting old. But no, it's been crazy. But yeah, absolutely, this song's changed my life. Or if it wasn't this song, it's definitely a huge pillar in my life, you know. And I remember writing the song. We knew it felt good. We knew it sounded good in the room that day that we wrote it. But I had no idea, and you hear this all the time, but it's true. I had no idea how much of an impact it would have, not just on me, but the fans and the listeners, and it's amazing. And I'm just so blessed.
1: Was there a moment that you realized, like, oh, dang, this is actually really happening? This one's a hit.
2: Yeah. It was before it was even to radio.
1: Oh.
2: I'm being honest. So last April, I got asked to go on a Cameron Marlowe tour. Mm-hmm. And I'd never toured before. I had never, you know, traveled and played shows or anything. I was just a writer, and I just wrote songs. And I was working towards the artist thing and working towards, you know, getting to that point. But I ended up, you know, teasing Wine Into Whiskey and Wind Up Missing You around the same time, but Wind Up Missing You kind of had a lot more oomph to it. And then Cameron Marlowe asked us to be on the Strangers tour last year, and I remember getting to that first show. It was in Bonita Creek Hall in Oklahoma, I believe.
1: Oh, yeah.
2: I walk up on stage, everyone's freaking out, screaming. I was a nervous wreck. I was sweating bullets. I was shaking. And I get up there and I start singing, and everybody's like dancing, having a good time. And then I get to Wind Up Missing You in the set, and everyone just loses their mind. And this song wasn't even out at the time. It was not out. The only song I had out was Wine and a Whiskey. It was just teased on TikTok, Instagram.
1: Yeah.
2: Just like little snippets. And I started singing it, and everybody sang every single word to the song. That was teased. And
1: how did you like grasp that reality for yourself? Like,
2: was
1: it shocking?
2: Was
1: yeah
2: I thought something bad was happening.
1: I didn't know. Stop yelling at me.
2: Scared me. Yeah, exactly. No, that was probably the first moment where I was like, damn, I might have a chance at this.
0: This is Backstage Country. 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
7: A stray shower is possible overnight. Most of us will stay dry with temperatures down near 60 to start things out for Thursday morning. We'll warm to near 70 with chances of showers and thunderstorms increasing through the day on Thursday and continuing to Thursday night with some locally heavy rain possible. We'll keep that chance of showers and storms in the forecast through the holiday weekend. In the 2 News Weather Center, I'm Chief Meteorologist Michael Sager.
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0: being a boss is crazy, you know. it's wild. I mean, I'm still wrapping my head around it, but lately I've been really wrapping my head around it, and you know, I don't know how to answer that. You know, I feel like I'm trying to do everything with grace and humility and respect and honor and kindness, you know, but there's times, you know, being a boss of something as big as this and as big as it can be, you gotta be tough sometimes, and you have to have those hard conversations, and you can't be afraid to stray away from them, because if you let things grow within your team or your camp without addressing them, then essentially you're building what you want to build and what you spent your entire life building on a platform that is not up to code, to your morals and stuff like that. So there's times where I gotta be tough, but there's time, most of the time it's super lighthearted. Everybody understands each other, everybody loves each other, and I try to just instill that in everybody I got with me.
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5: A stray shower is possible overnight. Most of us will stay dry with temperatures down near 60 to start things out for Thursday morning. We'll warm to near 70 with chances of showers and thunderstorms increasing through the day on Thursday and continuing to Thursday night with some locally heavy rain possible. We'll keep that chance of showers and storms in the forecast through the holiday weekend. In the 2 News Weather Center, I'm Chief Meteorologist Michael Sager.
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0: It's Backstage Country. Tucker Whatmore is your host this week. I'm Elena. And earlier we were talking about your massive hit, Brunette, which is so great. And not only the song, but also the video. I mean, everybody was obsessed with it. But I look at that and I'm like, you did the treatment for the video. You directed and starred in it. Is that a peek into future aspirations of like what you would like to do outside of writing and performing songs?
1: Absolutely. And that's the reason why I wanted to take that opportunity to do it with Brunette. Obviously I had all these ideas just like firing in my brain, so I had to put them somewhere. But yeah, I mean, I love film and I love the idea of film. I'm a huge movie guru and I've always wanted to be in film. And so like the fact that I'm able to do and explore that part of my brain and that part of what my aspirations are in this life with the music is kind of just like the opening the door to hopefully down the road, you know, doing movies or maybe a TV show or whatnot, whatever it is. And you know, I have a lot of goals in this life. It was so much fun working on that music video.
0: It
1: was cool to see all my ideas and all my thoughts come to life, and you know, sitting there directing and sitting there, you know, writing the treatments down with, you know, my content guy. His name's Chase Foster, and we just sat there for months and just talked, spitballed ideas, and then we're sitting there the day of just directing the whole thing. And I got to have my buddies, some of my friends, in the video too. So it was an amazing experience.
0: That's so smart to take that opportunity because you can. I feel like a lot of times when there are newer artists or it's their debut album, their debut season, like they're kind of scared to step up and say, hey, I want to be in these other parts of things as well. So I love to see that you did it. Now that you have done it, did you notice one of those hats that you liked wearing the most, like what you would like to be the most serious about right now, like directing, video treatment, or acting?
1: I think there's a lot to learn when it comes to directing.
0: Okay.
1: And yeah. I don't know. I want to act, honestly. I would like to do, you know, some like action movie type stuff, or like maybe like a rom-com, you know, like a Ryan Gosling, Ryan Reynolds type rom-com type thing. And I don't know. I feel like acting would be cool. And obviously it's not, I'm a musician at heart and I'm an artist at heart, but I think there's different avenues of my heart and my brain that I do want to explore like that.
0: Does that stress out your team? Like, because your schedule is so insane. So wanting to go into like other avenues and stuff, you actually have to plan that out because your life is so planned out right now, you know, probably past a year, I assume.
1: Yeah.
0: So yeah, what does that look like in reality for like when that's going to actually be attainable, like to go do auditions and to actually film something?
1: I feel like everything's possible, you know.
0: Oh, yeah.
1: People that say there ain't enough time in the day aren't spending their days wisely. I actually did read for a movie, my first movie, a couple weeks ago. I'm not sure if I got the part or not, but it went great. And but you know, it's just even doing something as small as that was exciting for me. And so if the right thing comes, you know, I'm not going to push anything, but if the right thing comes along, then we'll find time to make it happen. Because when I look back on my life 80 years from now, I'm going to be like, dang, I really did everything that I wanted to do in this life.
2: Yeah. This is Backstage Country. More just ahead with Tucker Whatmore.
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3: A stray shower is possible overnight. Most of us will stay dry with temperatures down near 60 to start things out for Thursday morning. We'll warm to near 70 with chances of showers and thunderstorms increasing through the day on Thursday and continuing to Thursday night with some locally heavy rain possible. We'll keep that chance of showers and storms in the forecast through the holiday weekend. In the 2 News Weather Center, I'm Chief Meteorologist Michael Sager.
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2: A stray shower is possible overnight. Most of us will stay dry with temperatures down near 60 to start things out for Thursday morning. We'll warm to near 70 with chances of showers and thunderstorms increasing through the day on Thursday and continuing to Thursday night with some locally heavy rain possible. We'll keep that chance of showers and storms in the forecast through the holiday weekend. In the 2 News Weather Center, I'm Chief Meteorologist Michael Sager.
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0: Big Laughs are coming to Muskogee at the historic Roxy Theater. 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
4: 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Here's my song for

0: It's Backstage Country. Tucker Whatmore is here all week long, and I know you know that he has a very, very busy schedule as of late, and that busy schedule comes with a lot of accomplishments, and you can't do that all the time. You are only human, and you have to be able to focus on what's next. And I mean, you kind of mentioned in a little behind the scenes here, we're recording this while you're in Europe. Tucker, you're playing like a bunch of sold out shows, which is such a wild sentence, I'm sure, to say, you know, from someone from Washington to be like, yeah, I sold out multiple shows in Europe. Like, that's a crazy sentence. Yeah. It is your reality. So how is it going over there right now?
1: It's crazy. Honestly, it is wild. And it's scary in a sense of like, I don't know what to expect when I walk on stage. Just because I'm so used to like, and it's just me being in my own head, but I'm so used to the States, and you know, I played a couple shows in Canada and you know, all that stuff, but this is my first time headlining outside of the country, and it's been crazy. I like every night it's just what's the word for it? It surprised me more and more every single night, because I really don't know what to expect. And I tell my band guys before every night, I'll look them in the eye, and we'll get in our huddle and our prayer circle, and I'll tell them, like, I have no idea what to expect out there tonight.
0: Yeah, that's fair.
1: But all you can do is play for each other and with each other and just have fun on that stage, because it'll resonate to the crowd. And that's just me thinking too much, because I get out there and it's the craziest, you know, show of the entire tour, you know, and they're just so ecstatic to see me, and it's cool to see their faces light up when they hear their favorite song or their favorite lyric, or when I tell them what I got coming in the future, they just like erupt, and like I feel like I'm really growing this fan base out here, and it's been a dream of mine since I started doing all this. And
0: really?
1: I've always told my team, like, yes, I wanna be super big in the States, and that's a huge goal of mine, but I don't want to just lock it off there, you know, and I want to grow around the world as much as I'm growing in the States at the same time. And yeah. I don't want to do a headline tour over here 7 years from now and trip, like have to play catch up. I want to put in all the work right now, and then down the road I can pick where I want to go tour for the year, you know, and that's a goal of mine. And I'm here right now, but I already can't wait to come back.
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7: A stray shower is possible overnight. Most of us will stay dry with temperatures down near 60 to start things out for Thursday morning. We'll warm to near 70 with chances of showers and thunderstorms increasing through the day on Thursday and continuing to Thursday night with some locally heavy rain possible. We'll keep that chance of showers and storms in the forecast through the holiday weekend. In the 2 News Weather Center, I'm Chief Meteorologist Michael Sager.
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0: It's Backstage Country. I'm Elena. Tucker Wetmore is your host this week. We're catching up on just everything going on in your world right now. I don't know if there's enough time in the world to catch up on everything. When you know what you want, you have your vision, and it's clear to you what you want to put out in the world. At that point, you know, it's just as much for you as it is for the fans. So, like, as long as you've created that product that you brought your vision to life, like, I think there's happiness in that. However, it's already started coming, which is exciting. I mean, Sunburn, we talked about that a little bit earlier. And, you know, people very excited. And you had that door with all of the numbers. And obviously, we're picking up that that's some kind of Easter egg. And that same number was in the wanted poster for Brunette. And I saw somebody.
1: Was it really?
0: I think so. Somebody said that it was the same sequence of numbers. I'm not good with numbers, so I probably haven't memorized the numbers. But somebody said they thought that they put it all together and it spells out Lover Boy. Is that real?
1: Oh, I don't know. I think it's just random numbers.
0: Are they just random? You're just putting numbers up there for no reason at all?
1: Yeah.
0: Yeah. Is it fun watching people start to sleuth over things?
1: Yeah, it is. It is. Because I have been very intentional with everything that I've done in the past couple months, especially leading up to Sunburn and even the live shows. There's Easter eggs at my live shows on the stage.
0: Really?
1: Oh, yeah. You know, it's cool to see people decipher them. And, you know, there's still stuff out there that I put out there that nobody's really picked up on yet. So,
0: Are those things, do you get eager to kind of push them to the front a little bit more because you want people to find them? Or do you like that nobody's found them yet?
1: I like it. I like it, honestly. Because it's equally as fun for me. That's how I help keep it fun and interesting for me. Because, you know, I just keep it lighthearted and keeping it fun is super important. But yeah, I don't know what the numbers mean. That's crazy.
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8: A stray shower is possible overnight. Most of us will stay dry with temperatures down near 60 to start things out for Thursday morning. We'll warm to near 70 with chances of showers and thunderstorms increasing through the day on Thursday and continuing to Thursday night with some locally heavy rain possible. We'll keep that chance of showers and storms in the forecast through the holiday weekend. In the 2 News Weather Center, I'm Chief Meteorologist Michael Sager.
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0: Hey, what's going on? This is Tucker Wetmore, your co-host of Backstage Country This Week. 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
4: A stray shower is possible overnight. Most of us will stay dry with temperatures down near 60 to start things out for Thursday morning. We'll warm to near 70 with chances of showers and thunderstorms increasing through the day on Thursday and continuing to Thursday night with some locally heavy rain possible. We'll keep that chance of showers and storms in the forecast through the holiday weekend. In the 2 News Weather Center, I'm Chief Meteorologist Michael Sager.
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3: A stray shower is possible overnight. Most of us will stay dry with temperatures down near 60 to start things out for Thursday morning. We'll warm to near 70 with chances of showers and thunderstorms increasing through the day on Thursday and continuing to Thursday night with some locally heavy rain possible. We'll keep that chance of showers and storms in the forecast through the holiday weekend. In the 2 News Weather Center, I'm Chief Meteorologist Michael Sager.
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1: Fox News, I'm Deborah Valentine. The Department of Justice Wednesday announcing the indictment of former Cuban President Raul Castro. White House Deputy Chief of Staff for Policy Stephen Miller reacts on Fox's Jesse Waters primetime.
2: Long-awaited justice is being set in motion for the Americans who were viciously and brutally murdered by the Castro regime, by this communist outpost 90 miles off the shores of the United States of America.
1: Acting Attorney General Todd Blanche says the indictment charges Castro with conspiracy to kill U.S. nationals. Cuba's president condemned the indictment. SpaceX officially targeting an initial public offering on the NASDAQ under the ticker symbol SPCX.
3: This filing with the Securities and Exchange Commission sets the stage for a SpaceX debut on the NASDAQ in mid-June. June 12th is what's being reported.
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4: 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Now, your official 2 News weather forecast.
5: A stray shower is possible overnight. Most of us will stay dry with temperatures down near 60 to start things out for Thursday morning. We'll warm to near 70 with chances of showers and thunderstorms increasing through the day on Thursday and continuing to Thursday night with some locally heavy rain possible. We'll keep that chance of showers and storms in the forecast through the holiday weekend. In the 2 News Weather Center, I'm Chief Meteorologist Michael Sager.
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4: A stray shower is possible overnight. Most of us will stay dry with temperatures down near 60 to start things out for Thursday morning. We'll warm to near 70 with chances of showers and thunderstorms increasing through the day on Thursday and continuing to Thursday night with some locally heavy rain possible. We'll keep that chance of showers and storms in the forecast through the holiday weekend. In the 2 News Weather Center, I'm Chief Meteorologist Michael Sager.
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9: A stray shower is possible overnight. Most of us will stay dry with temperatures down near 60 to start things out for Thursday morning. We'll warm to near 70 with chances of showers and thunderstorms increasing through the day on Thursday and continuing to Thursday night with some locally heavy rain possible. We'll keep that chance of showers and storms in the forecast through the holiday weekend. In the 2 News Weather Center, I'm Chief Meteorologist Michael Sager.
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4: A stray shower is possible overnight. Most of us will stay dry with temperatures down near 60 to start things out for Thursday morning. We'll warm to near 70 with chances of showers and thunderstorms increasing through the day on Thursday and continuing to Thursday night with some locally heavy rain possible. We'll keep that chance of showers and storms in the forecast through the holiday weekend. In the 2 News Weather Center, I'm Chief Meteorologist Michael Sager.
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4: A stray shower is possible overnight. Most of us will stay dry with temperatures down near 60 to start things out for Thursday morning. We'll warm to near 70 with chances of showers and thunderstorms increasing through the day on Thursday and continuing to Thursday night with some locally heavy rain possible. We'll keep that chance of showers and storms in the forecast through the holiday weekend. In the 2 News Weather Center, I'm Chief Meteorologist Michael Sager.
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8: A stray shower is possible overnight. Most of us will stay dry with temperatures down near 60 to start things out for Thursday morning. We'll warm to near 70 with chances of showers and thunderstorms increasing through the day on Thursday and continuing to Thursday night with some locally heavy rain possible. We'll keep that chance of showers and storms in the forecast through the holiday weekend. In the 2 News Weather Center, I'm Chief Meteorologist Michael Sager.
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1: Fox News, I'm Chris DeMeo. The president's job approval has slipped below 40% in the latest Fox News poll as voters express concerns about the economy.
2: 39% approve of the president's performance, with just 29% approving his handling of the economy. A little more than half of those polled said rising gas prices are a major problem for their families, with the same number saying their families' finances are worse now compared to 2 years ago.
1: Fox's Jessica Rosenthal. Elon Musk's SpaceX heads to Wall Street. The company's shares will be listed on the NASDAQ.
3: Musk unveiling SpaceX's filing for its blockbuster initial public offering with the Securities and Exchange Commission. The IPO is expected to raise a record amount of money, valuing Elon Musk's company at up to $2 trillion.
1: Fox's Hillary Barsky, the stock sale could also make Musk the world's first trillionaire. 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
5: A stray shower is possible overnight. Most of us will stay dry with temperatures down near 60 to start things out for Thursday morning. We'll warm to near 70 with chances of showers and thunderstorms increasing through the day on Thursday and continuing to Thursday night with some locally heavy rain possible. We'll keep that chance of showers and storms in the forecast through the holiday weekend. In the 2 News Weather Center, I'm Chief Meteorologist Michael Sager.
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3: A stray shower is possible overnight. Most of us will stay dry with temperatures down near 60 to start things out for Thursday morning. We'll warm to near 70 with chances of showers and thunderstorms increasing through the day on Thursday and continuing to Thursday night with some locally heavy rain possible. We'll keep that chance of showers and storms in the forecast through the holiday weekend. In the 2 News Weather Center, I'm Chief Meteorologist Michael Sager.
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8: Fox News, I'm Deborah Valentine. President Trump is urging Iran to accept the latest U.S. peace proposal to end the conflict between the two nations or face consequences. White House Deputy Chief of Staff for Policy, Stephen Miller, tells Fox's Jesse Waters Primetime.
9: They can either agree to a piece of paper that is satisfactory to the United States, or they can face a punishment from our military, the likes of which has not been seen in modern history.
8: President Trump says U.S. military forces are ready for action if Iran makes the wrong decision. The president's job approval has slipped below 40% in the latest Fox News poll as voters express concerns about the economy. Fox's Jessica Rosenthal.
10: The latest Fox News poll shows 39% approve of the president's performance, with just 29% approving his handling of the economy.
8: Respondents cite concerns about rising gas prices and family finances. 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
4: Grab the umbrella as you're headed out the door this morning. Widespread showers and thunderstorms will bring periods of heavy rain, with highs today only in the mid-60s to mid-70s. Rain continues into Friday, with temperatures warming slightly into the upper 70s and lower 80s. Flooding in low-lying areas could become a concern with repeated downpours. From the 2 News Weather Center, I'm meteorologist Annie Brown.
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4: Grab the umbrella as you're headed out the door this morning. Widespread showers and thunderstorms will bring periods of heavy rain, with highs today only in the mid-60s to mid-70s. Rain continues into Friday, with temperatures warming slightly into the upper 70s and lower 80s. Flooding in low-lying areas could become a concern with repeated downpours. From the 2 News Weather Center, I'm meteorologist Annie Brown.
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1: Fox News, I'm Chris DeMeo. The president's job approval has slipped below 40% in the latest Fox News poll as voters expressed concerns about the economy.
2: 39% approve of the president's performance, with just 29% approving his handling of the economy. A little more than half of those polled said rising gas prices are a major problem for their families, with the same number saying their families' finances are worse now compared to 2 years ago.
1: That's Fox's Jessica Rosenthal. Iran says it's reviewing the latest American proposal to end the conflict.
3: The U.S. is putting economic pressure on Iran after 6 weeks of ceasefire. The military boarded, then released a vessel suspected of trying to break the blockade of Iranian ports.
1: Fox's Jonathan Savage in London, Iran executing two people for creating a group to disrupt the country's security. 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
5: Grab the umbrella as you're headed out the door this morning. Widespread showers and thunderstorms will bring periods of heavy rain, with highs today only in the mid-60s to mid-70s. Rain continues into Friday, with temperatures warming slightly into the upper 70s and lower 80s. Flooding in low-lying areas could become a concern with repeated downpours. From the 2 News Weather Center, I'm meteorologist Annie Brown.
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0: We're out and about trying to get answers to the question, what do you wish you would have learned in school but didn't? What's the one thing that you wish you would have learned in high school or middle school?
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7: Grab the umbrella as you're headed out the door this morning. Widespread showers and thunderstorms will bring periods of heavy rain, with highs today only in the mid-60s to mid-70s. Rain continues into Friday, with temperatures warming slightly into the upper 70s and lower 80s. Flooding in low-lying areas could become a concern with repeated downpours. From the 2 News Weather Center, I'm meteorologist Annie Brown.
8: At 2 News Oklahoma, your stories are what matter most. Even though we're one green country, our stories are very different. We come from different neighborhoods, different backgrounds. We have different experiences. That's why we're listening to you, digging deeper, getting answers, celebrating, giving back, and sharing your stories. Everyone deserves to be heard. That's 2 News Oklahoma.
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No official announcement or information on any type of possible reunion for those guys, because I know you're just sitting on pins and needles waiting for that to happen. Florida Georgia Line, sipping on fire, which I would not recommend, by the way. That does remind me, I burned my lip as a kid once on a grilled cheese sandwich, and it was so bad I had one of those burn blisters, and my mom told me that you're not supposed to pop those. So I had to walk around for like 2 or 3 days with this huge ball of pus on my upper lip. And to this day, I can still taste it when it finally decided to pop. Anyway, there we go. That's how we're going to kick it off on this Thursday morning. I'm Rod. We got some clouds out there. Let's get to the weather because it's going to be an issue today. Pretty much 100% chance of rain throughout the day. That's what they're calling. Now, with that, it has been made official that All Aboard Thursday has been canceled for tonight. Now, as far as the Muskogee Fair, I'm checking out their Facebook page. I have not seen any weather announcements or updates. I mean, the only thing that's really going to affect are the carnival rides, because all the music tonight is going to be inside. So even if there's a little bit of rain, we're going to be nice, dry, and warm inside that hangar. I will try to keep you updated the best that we can. Keep an eye up on their Facebook page as well. I'm looking at the 2 News weather radar. Now, there is some light, just some light green patches in the immediate area. There's a bigger band off to the west of us, west and south a little bit. It's still west of Oklahoma City. That looks like what's going to be coming our way. But again, we'll keep you updated the best that we can. All right, with all that being said, let's kick the tires and light the fires here on this Thursday morning, because coming up, our flashback number one is going to take us to 1991. We'll get you set up with our national days of four today, and we'll get into our topic of discussion, because that's Throwback Thursday. Now, I don't really know if anybody does the Throwback Thursdays anymore, but I'm going to do it today. We're talking about movies. More specifically, what was the first movie that you ever saw in a theater? Give me the movie and the theater. That's up on our Facebook page. Check it out. In the meantime, the brand new one from Chase Matthews right now. This is Holding It Down. Take a listen here on Okie Country, and good morning.

0: Talking Country 101.7 with Darius and Wagon Wheel. Every time I hear that song, I think of an episode of Little House on the Prairie. Actually, there were several of them where Mr. Edwards used to sing that song. Remember that? Old Dan Tucker was a fine old man, washed his face in a frying pan, combed his hair with a wagon wheel, and I don't remember the rest of the song. But anyway, remember that? Hey, it's me, Ron. Thanks for hanging out. Cloudy, relatively quiet and mild out there right now. Good chance of some rain throughout the day today. We are keeping an eye up on the 2 News weather radar. As far as any cancellations, delays, or postponements, we do know that All Aboard Thursday has been canceled, but nothing so far for the Muskogee Fair. But you got to remember, all the music tonight is going to be inside. All right, speaking of music, coming up, I've got Russell Dickerson standing by, and then our flashback number one is going to take us back to the year 1991. And it's actually a cover version of her own recording, if that makes any sense. Well, I'll break it down for you coming up after the break, plus your 2 News weather forecast. But for today, it is Thursday, May 21st, 2026. Sun up at 6:12. Not that it really mattered that much, but it's set to go down tonight at 8:24. All right, for today, it is National Wait Staff Day. So make sure to acknowledge all of your servers out there that have to put up with you and all your drunk-ass friends when you go out to eat. So make sure to tip them accordingly. Today is also National Strawberries and Cream Day, which I guess makes sense because yesterday was National Pick Strawberries Day. It is also National Eat More Fruits and Vegetables Day. And just so you know, by the way, French fries are not a vegetable. I know you want to think that, but they're not. National Memo Day today. Don't you love getting those memos at work? The only memos at work that I really pay attention to is if they include the words free food. That's the only ones I pay attention to. And today is National Talk Like Yoda Day. Now, I will not do that myself. I'm not even going to try it because, well, as we all know.
1: Try not.

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1: 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I appreciate that. There you go. Some National Days of for today.
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6: Grab the umbrella as you're headed out the door this morning. Widespread showers and thunderstorms will bring periods of heavy rain, with highs today only in the mid-60s to mid-70s. Rain continues into Friday, with temperatures warming slightly into the upper 70s and lower 80s. Flooding in low-lying areas could become a concern with repeated downpours. From the 2 News Weather Center, I'm meteorologist Annie Brown.
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That's Russell Dickerson and Love You Like I Used To here on an Okie Country Thursday morning. I'm Ron. All right, pretty quiet out there right now under a cloudy sky. 63, not going to get a whole lot warmer, but it looks like it's going to get a whole lot wetter. 68 for a high with a good chance of some rain throughout the day today. All right, if you have any cancellations, delays, or closures, anything like that, please, by all means, let us know so I can get that out. All right, our flashback number one today. Now, the version we're going to feature is the one from 1991. However, she did record a different version of the same song back in the late 80s. Now, that was never released until it came out in a greatest hits collection back in the mid-90s. But she went back into the studio and recorded it again. And that's the version that went on to become a big, big hit. Nominated for the CMA Song of the Year and also nominated for a Grammy for Best Country Vocal Performance by a Female. Our flashback number one from 1991. This is Pam Tillis, and Maybe It Was Memphis.

That's Brad Paisley right there with a song I one time had to explain to a girl I was dating. I know. Which I think tells you a lot about my dating choices in life. She didn't understand the concept of what that song was about. Now, not to defend her in any way, but she was a big city girl. Didn't spend a whole lot of time outdoors. And I still think, even after I explained it to her, and probably even to this day, she didn't quite grasp the concept of what Brad was trying to do there. That's Tix on Anoki Country Thursday morning. I'm Ron. Cloudy 63 right now. Dry across much of the area. There is a band further west and a little bit south of us that looks like what's going to be headed our way. I just kind of keep an eye in the sky, and we'll keep you updated the best that we can. All right, today, up on our Facebook page, topic of discussion.

0: ourselves a treat.
1: I still love that. We are talking about movies, especially, well, like the original Top Gun movie was just in theaters on a re-release. Terminator 2, I believe, is going to be re-released as well, starting tomorrow in select theaters across the country. So I got to thinking, what was the first movie that you remember seeing in a theater? So, got some responses up on our Facebook page, so let's take a look at those. Robin starts us out this morning. Robin says, Darby O'Gill and the Little People. Now, I didn't know this one, so I had to do some Googling. And she said it scared the bejeebers out of her as a kid. And now I know why, after I looked up the movie itself. When you're a kid and you see a bunch of little people on the screen, you're probably going to be affected. So, but thanks, Robin, for putting that up there. Kevin says Star Trek motion picture. Now, I'm assuming that was the first Star Trek movie, because he says it was at Fox Twin next to the old Walmart on 32nd. And Carolyn put up one that really kind of threw me for a loop this morning. Not because of the movie, but it's sort of jarring my memory. Carolyn put up The Jungle Book at Wynnewood Drive-In. Now, originally, that came out in 67, and that leaves me out. But I did do some research, and it was re-released in theaters in 1978. And I know, and I'm sure I'm going to get a text from my mom here any moment, I'm not sure if we saw that movie at the drive-in, but I remember seeing it. Maybe it was a trailer before the actual movie, but the one that I know for sure that was probably my very, very first one was Grease. On the big screen at the drive, and I go, Grease Lightning, you're burning up the quarter mile, Grease Lightning. Go. Still love that movie, by the way. In fact, I'm thinking about doing the hand jive right now. Born to hand jive, baby. Anyway, so that's what we're talking about. Let us know, what was the first movie that you saw in a theater, and which theater was it? Check it all out up on our Facebook page. All right, hang tight. Lots to get to our Today in History. I've got some news that really isn't news. And speaking of news, guess who's coming back to Oklahoma for one show only? Details coming up in just a second.
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Okie Country 101.7. Kelsey Ballerini dragging around some of that baggage here on an Okie Country Thursday morning. I'm Rod. Hey, first up, congratulations to Blake, Melissa, and the entire crew out at Reaction Raps. Latest winners of our pizza party at work. Now, later on this morning, I'm going to be rolling up to you, bringing you some of that delicious Mama Tig's pizza. Now, it's never too early to get you and your coworkers signed up for next month's pizza party. All you need to do is email us, pizza@okiecountry1017.com. Alrighty, I don't want to say it's a confessional, but I think I have to admit that I am majorly responsible for a particular food item going up in price. Let me explain. About three months ago or so, well, you know, with the price of especially meat going up, I was looking around to find, you know, maybe a deal or two, and I stumbled upon, I mean, I won't tell you where. I mean, I will tell you, yeah, it was that store, if you know what I mean. Anyway, I stumbled across, they had these, like, half pork loins, about 3 pounds or so, packaged up for $1.94 a pound. And I was like, man, that's a pretty good deal. So, as I mentioned, the past 3 months or so, at least once a week, I would go in and get one of those because I didn't know when it was going to end. Well, now we do. I went in there yesterday to pick up another one, and the price had gone up 20 cents a pound, now to $2.14 a pound, which still isn't bad. But, well, I was talking to somebody, and I want to say she... something like digital scanning, they call it, or something like that, where stores and companies now are keeping track of what sells. And if a particular item starts selling more than usual, they automatically jack up the price. I know. Welcome to America, right? Anyway, so I deeply apologize for the price of pork loin going up, because I'm pretty sure I'm responsible for that. All right, coming up in our Today in History, we're going to talk bikes, movies, and I'm going to let you know who Clara Barton is. And no, she was not the lady on the Where's the Beef Wendy's commercial. Plus, speaking of history, it's been more than 3 years, but our hometown girl is back for one show only in Oklahoma, and we have got your exclusive tickets. Details on that coming up right now. Here's Keith Urban on Okie Country. Good morning.

0: Anoka Country on a 1.7. That's Carrie out of that truck here. On Anoka Country Thursday morning, I'm Ron. Now, speaking of Carrie, it has been more than 3 years, but she is back. Our hometown girl has one show in Oklahoma this year. In fact, it's only one of a handful of shows she's doing all year. Friday night, June 12th at the Windstar Casino in Thackerville. Now, tickets are on sale for that show if you want to make sure and secure your tickets. But if you're feeling lucky, we have got some exclusive tickets that we're going to be giving away. Now, be on the lookout because the flyer is out there at a lot of different places. Now, that flyer has the official Carrie QR code. Find it, scan it, win it. It's that easy. Now, you can also register through our Facebook page and up on our website. It's very simple to do. No hoops, no nothing. So find that QR code and get yourself registered for these exclusive tickets to see our very own Carrie Underwood back in Oklahoma next month. All right, weather-wise today, cloudy, 63 right now, 68 for a high. Pretty good chance of some scattered rain throughout the day. So just kind of keep an eye on the sky, and we'll keep an eye out there for you as well. All right, today in history, this is where we take a look at events that happened on this day, May 21st, throughout the course of time. This morning, going to start in the year 1819, because it was on this date that the first bicycles were introduced in the United States. However, at that time, they weren't called bicycles yet. They were referred to as Swift Walkers. Now that sounds like a Star Wars character. In 1881, a lady by the name of Clara Barton founded the American Red Cross. On this day in 1908, the first American horror movie, the silent film Dr. Jekyll and Mr. Hyde, premieres in Chicago. In 1914, the Greyhound Bus Company is founded by Carl Wickman in Hibbing, Minnesota. On this day in 1927, aviator Charles Lindbergh, piloting the Spirit of St. Louis, lands in Paris after successfully completing the first solo crossing of the Atlantic. And wait for it. Because it was on this day in 1980 that Star Wars Episode 5, The Empire Strikes Back, which is the best one, by the way, The Empire Strikes Back officially opened up in theaters on this day in 1980. There we go. That's a quick look at some of the things that happened on this day, May 21st, throughout the course of time. That's why we call it Today in History.
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0: It's been 3 years, and the time is now. 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You see, we were here in 1983 when it all started. We were here in 2005 when this happened.
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0: And we've been here throughout her whole amazing journey. 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
6: Grab the umbrella as you're headed out the door this morning. Widespread showers and thunderstorms will bring periods of heavy rain, with highs today only in the mid-60s to mid-70s. Rain continues into Friday, with temperatures warming slightly into the upper 70s and lower 80s. Flooding in low-lying areas could become a concern with repeated downpours. From the 2 News Weather Center, I'm meteorologist Annie Brown.
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8: News. I'm Chris Foster. President Trump says he's willing to wait a few days for Iran's response to a new peace proposal and threatens new military strikes quickly if he doesn't get the right answers.
9: Iran's foreign ministry says they are reviewing a new U.S. proposal. This comes as Pakistan's interior minister made a last-minute trip to the Iranian capital of Tehran for talks aimed at moving a possible agreement forward. With a focus on Iran's nuclear program and the Strait of Hormuz, the Islamic Republic recently created what they call the Persian Gulf Strait Authority, to force vessels to coordinate directly with Iran in order to pass through the strait.
8: Fox's Trey Yanks, a former federal prosecutor in Florida, is accused of sending a copy of a sealed special counsel Trump investigation report to her personal email account, disguised as a cake recipe. This was the investigation into President Trump's mishandling of classified documents when he left office, led by special counsel Jack Smith. America's listening to Fox News.
10: News from the Radio Oklahoma News Network, I'm Ann Roberts. Just as the trial was getting started, a man accused of cheating the state out of millions of dollars sees the case against him take a major turn. More from Radio Oklahoma's Bob Sands.
11: Two former employees of Swadley's Barbecue will testify against their former boss in a fraud trial. Curtis Brooklander and Timothy Hopper pled guilty to conspiracy to defraud the state and will be on probation. Brent Swadley is accused of defrauding the state out of millions of dollars in the failed Foggy Bottom restaurants at state parks.
10: One person is in custody after two fires at separate Walmart stores in Edmond and Oklahoma City this morning. Clothing racks were apparently set on fire inside the store, setting off fire alarms, sending employees outside before opening time. The fire marshal is on the scenes. Arson is suspected, but the investigation is still ongoing. From the Radio Oklahoma News Network, I'm Ann Roberts.
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Country 101.7. Jason Aldean, Hicktown, here on Anoki Country Thursday morning. I'm Ron. Now, if you think you grew up in a Hicktown, well, I grew up in a town that had 853 people. We had five churches, six bars, one stoplight, and our community pool was basically a dugout swamp. That, my friends, is a Hicktown. Cloudy right now, 63. High today at about 68. Good chance of rain throughout the day today. Now, with that, All Aboard Thursday has been canceled. Have not seen any updates on the Muskogee Fair as of yet, but here's the thing to remember. At least all the music every night is going to be inside the hangar. So even if there is a little bit of weather, we're all going to be nice, safe, dry, and warm inside for all the free concerts. Now, coming up, we've got some special guests that are going to be playing out at the Muskogee Fair this weekend. I can't wait to talk to them and find out more about them. But in the meantime, jumping back up on our Facebook page today.

0: a treat.
1: Because we are talking about movies. Now, more specifically, kind of a throwback Thursday here this morning. Talking about the very first movie that you saw in a theater. Now, you can leave your comments up on our Facebook page, just like Lori did. Lori says the first movie that she saw was The Reavers, starring Steve McQueen at the 64 drive-in in Muskogee. All right. Adrian says the first movie for her was Fox and the Hound at the drive-in. Now, I don't know if it's the 64 drive-in or she doesn't say. And Hope put up on our Facebook page, the first movie that I remember seeing was Milo and Otis at Carmike's in Muskogee. Oh, there we go. All right, so if you can remember your very first movie that you saw in the theater, let us know. We'll talk about it up on our Facebook page. All right, still to come, some news that really isn't news. Plus, our sort of sports report here in minutes, where NASCAR Hall of Fame is going to induct two. A new sport in women's NCAA, and the guy who engraves NFL trophies had one job. Details coming up. New one here from Shane Proffitt and Long Live Country. Good morning out there.

That's George Burge, Mind on You, here on Anoki Country, Thursday morning. I'm Ron. All right, we got some clouds out there. Good chance of some rain throughout the day as well. Now, all of our Thursday has been canceled, unfortunately. Now, as far as the Muskogee Fair, I'm kind of keeping an eye on the Facebook page. Have not seen any weather-type announcements yet, but here's the cool thing. Remember, all the music every night is going to be inside the hangar, so keep that in mind. All right, coming up next weekend, the Power Sports Expo returns to Hatbox in Muskogee. And it was just confirmed last night that Bryce Sparks, a.k.a. Whiskey Biz, and Randy Alicia and Mike LaFleur from WTF Off-Road Racing will be back in Muskogee next weekend for the Power Sports Expo. And even cooler news, as they all will be joining us here on the morning show. Now, we haven't confirmed exactly which mornings they're all going to be on, but we'll keep you updated the best that we can. Going to be good to see those guys and find out what's been going on with them and experience the Power Sports Expo. Now, if you want to check out more information and get your tickets ahead of time, visit Muskogee.com. has links to that event. All right, speaking of sports, let's get to our sort of sports report for this morning. All right, first up in NASCAR, Kevin Harvick and Jeff Burton will be inducted into the NASCAR Hall of Fame, part of their class of 2027. Now, that ceremony takes place in January. Looks like a new sport could be making its way to the NCAA women's programs. Women's flag football is on the fast track to become an official championship sport. Now, it could debut as soon as the spring of 2028. Now, it's pretty good timing because flag football is going to mark its Olympic debut at the 2020.

0: 8 games in Los Angeles. And you had one job. One job. That was it. Seattle Seahawks wide receiver Jackson Smith Njigba had a pretty good year last year. The 2025 Offensive Player of the Year. And he just got his trophy dropped off on his doorstep. However, after taking a look at it, and he posted it up on his Instagram, there's video of it. At first, he thought it said Defensive Player of the Year, because whoever was in charge of the engraving spelled offensive OFENSIVE.
1: You had one job.
0: That's pretty funny. He did take it all in stride, and the NFL said that a replacement trophy is currently being made. So that's pretty funny. And there you go. That's our sort of sports report for this morning.
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8: Grab the umbrella as you're headed out the door this morning. Widespread showers and thunderstorms will bring periods of heavy rain, with highs today only in the mid-60s to mid-70s. Rain continues into Friday, with temperatures warming slightly into the upper 70s and lower 80s. Flooding in low-lying areas could become a concern with repeated downpours. From the 2 News Weather Center, I'm meteorologist Annie Brown.
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Well, that's the guy who's going to be kicking it all off in September. Your opening night headliner at Born and Raised, Justin Moore, with a woman you love. By the way, Tracy Lawrence is going to be opening up for him. Now, that is a pretty good back-to-back bill. It's me, Ron. Thanks for hanging. Appreciate it. Here on Anokie Country, Thursday morning, cloudy sky, good chance of some light scattered rain throughout the day today. We're kind of keeping an eye on this band. It's still pretty much west and south of us. The good thing, at least as far as the radar is saying, lots of green with very little yellow and red, which means that is good. Now, looking ahead, though, if we can get through today and whatever happens, Friday, Saturday, and Sunday, as of right now, all look really, really good weather-wise. As always, we'll just keep you updated on that. All right, on Saturday, got a couple of running events out there if you feel like getting your steps in early. Over in Fort Gibson, it's the Trail of Honor Flags 5K and 1 mile run. Registration for that is open. Check it out on their Facebook page. Then in Shakota, the Shakota Run Club is inviting pretty much everybody to hit the trails around the sports complex. Runners, walkers, kids, and strollers are all welcome. That kicks off at 7 o'clock at the Shakota Sports Complex. I'm trying to see if I have a time. I don't have a time listed for the one in Fort Gibson, but again, check out their Facebook page for all of that event information. Alrighty, coming up, going to go back to our Facebook page because it looks like Janice and Melissa have left their comments on our post because this morning we're talking about movies. More specifically, what was the first movie that you remember seeing in the theater, and which theater was it? We'll get to your comments coming up. Plus, I have got some news. That really isn't news. I'm going to let you know how you could get free pizza during the upcoming World Cup. There's a new trend in weddings out there. And how big is too big when it comes to pork chops? Details on the way. New one now from John Morgan. This is Kid Myself here on Okie Country. We

0: Okie Country 101.7 with Blake, and doing some heavy lifting here on an Okie Country Thursday morning. I'm Ron. All right, Blake's going to wrap up his residency in Vegas this weekend with two more shows. Now, he does have a smattering, I know you like that word, he does have a smattering of shows throughout the rest of the year, but unfortunately not one that's really even close to Oklahoma. But somebody who is from Oklahoma does have a concert scheduled in Oklahoma. Our very own Carrie Underwood, for the first time in more than 3 years, has a show in the Sooner State Friday, June 12th at the Windstar Casino. Now, tickets are available for that show if you want to check it out at windstar.com. 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Now, check out all the information up on our Facebook page and at our Okie Country website. All right, weather for today, cloudy sky, good chance of some light scattered rain throughout much of the day today. Still haven't seen any official word on the Muskogee Fair, so it looks like we're all good to go. But remember, the weather, the music, at least for tonight and every night, is inside the hangar. So we don't have to worry too much about the weather out there. Alrighty, speaking of that, very special guest is going to be coming in here. Some of the guys and gals are going to be playing out there at the Muskogee Fair, going to be joining me this morning, so hang around for that. But in the meantime, if you're ready, I am ready, because I have got some news that really isn't news unless there's no other news in the news. How to get free pizza during the upcoming World Cup soccer matches? Well, the folks at Domino's Pizza are getting their kicks on, so to speak. Now, the pizza chain has announced that it will give away up to $1 million worth of free emergency pizzas. Now, how this works, if a player from the U.S. national team gets hit with a red card anytime during the tournament, and fans that sign up through the Domino's website before June 10th will qualify to claim one of more than 60,000 free medium two-topping pizzas if one of our own players gets tossed from a match. I like that. Well, the tradition of taking a husband's last name isn't a given anymore by any means, and one newlywed couple in England took deciding whose name to use to a whole new level. The couple announced at their reception that there would be a Battle of the Surnames competition where their families would compete to determine whose last name they would choose. Events such as tug of war, potato sack races, and other goofy challenges, all, by the way, still wild dressed in their wedding attire. Well, in the end, the Borland family came out on top, and the couple officially took that last name. And in Japan, a mutant super pig population has spiraled out of control in areas close to the Fukushima nuclear fallout zone. Now, that area is pretty much barren right now. An earthquake and a tsunami hit that area back in 2001, and the nuclear power plant there suffered major damages, leading to radiation leaks. Now, following the disaster, the regular domesticated pigs escaped and wound up breeding with the area's feral boars, creating this new mutant population. Now, experts say these feral boars are destructive and invasive. They can ruin crops and even attack livestock. Experts are trying to figure out a way to deal with these new super pigs. I got an idea, and I think you'll be on board. I'm going to go grab my shotgun. Somebody fire up the grill, and let's eat. And there we go. That's why we call it news. That really isn't news, unless there's no other news in the news. Somebody bring the coleslaw.
1: Pay no attention to the man behind the microphone. 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
2: Today, I will live one day only and not try to solve the whole problem of life at once. Today I will be afraid of life and death, but enjoy the beautiful and be happy. Today I will have a plan, even though I may not follow it exactly. I will say it will save me from weary, hairy, and indecision. Today I will adjust myself to what is and not try to make everything over to suit me. 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Today I will look about with fresh eyes and discover that I can get out of life all that I put into it. 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Only today is yours. Use it so that as it closes, you can say, I have lived and loved today.
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0: That's the latest from Bailey Zimmerman, cruising around in his Chevy Silverado here on Anoki Country Thursday morning. I'm Rod. All right, quick peek outside. Cloudy right now. Chance of some light scattered showers throughout the day. At least that's what they're saying right now. Looking ahead, though, if we can get through today, the weekend looks actually pretty good. Now, speaking of the weekend, the Muskogee Fair is here. And first of all, Paxson Detroit is going to be joining me. And then Michael Rapp from Reversing Radio will also be in studio this morning, as both of those guys and their bands are going to be hitting the stage this weekend out at the Muskogee Fair. Can't wait to talk to those guys. Now, speaking of the fair, I still have one more four-pack of these premium experience VIP all-access passes. You know, in fact, right now, I got to wait because I got to do some things. So hang on. I'm going to give these away later on next hour, probably when we're talking to Michael Rapp. So keep tuned in for that, because I forgot what we were doing here for a moment. All right, also, speaking of this weekend, do not forget Renaissance Festival opens its gates again. Now, remember, they're going to be open Saturday, Sunday, and Monday. Now, also Saturday, Sunday, and Monday, the River Country Water Park is officially open. So, again, check out those places, Facebook page, websites, and all that kind of stuff for more information. All right, I got some things that are trending out there for today. May 21st. I had to check the calendar there for a moment. All right, and some things that are trending out there. The Fort Gibson Historic Site and the Oklahoma Historical Society are partnering up on a project to restore some of the historic buildings, including the old barracks building, the bakery, and the blacksmith shop. Now, this project is partially funded through a Save America's Treasures grant from the National Park Service, with the Fort Gibson Historic Site covering some of the other costs. Now, City of Muskogee is getting ready for their annual household pollutant collection event on June 6th. Now, as always, this will include free dump day, and the brush and limb site will be open. Now, as always, there is a list of things that you can and cannot do, and a list of things you can and cannot bring. So all of that information, plus hours those sites are going to be open, more details, MuskogeeOK.gov. Special license plate celebrating the anniversary of Route or Route. I go Route. Route 66 is now available for pre-order. Now, the plate's going to feature a black background with white lettering and a neon image of the Route 66 sign in the middle. Now, if you want one of these, don't fret, because you can use your current license plate number, or you can choose a personalized plate. A motorcycle version will also be made available at a future date. There you go. Just a couple of things that are trending out there for today, this Thursday, May 21st.
1: He's there when you wake up. He's there on your morning drive. 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
2: 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Oklahoma State Thunder basketball, they are looking to even up their series against the San Antonio Spurs. It is the Western Conference Finals. Big game tonight. Maybe not technically a must win, but as much of a game two must win as you can have. The Thunder host the Spurs tonight, trying to even up the series 1-1 before the series shifts back to San Antonio. Major League Baseball yesterday. The Texas Rangers defeat the Colorado Rockies by a 10-0 score. Brandon Nimmo hits a home run. That series will continue today. Jack Leiter on the mound. He is 1-4. And the Cardinals keep on winning. They knock off the Pittsburgh Pirates in 10 innings, 9-6. Yvonne Herrera, walk-off three-run home run. Series continues today. Michael McGreevy starting for the Cardinals.
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12: Grab the umbrella as you're headed out the door this morning. Widespread showers and thunderstorms will bring periods of heavy rain, with highs today only in the mid-60s to mid-70s. Rain continues into Friday, with temperatures warming slightly into the upper 70s and lower 80s. Flooding in low-lying areas could become a concern with repeated downpours. From the 2 News Weather Center, I'm meteorologist Annie Brown.
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up on that one. Justin Moore, Priscilla Block, You, Me, and Whiskey. Dylan Scott in front of that officially getting us into the 8 o'clock hour here on Anoki Country Thursday morning. I'm Ron. Now, as far as the forecast goes, I'm going to be pretty generic because you think about it, the forecasters have not been all that accurate the past couple of days. But for today, cloudy sky, good chance of some scattered rain throughout the day. Now, for the weekend, overall, Friday through Sunday look pretty good. So let's kind of hope that stays with us. All right, 63, cloudy right now, 68 for a high. All right, going to jump up into our Facebook page here in just a moment.

0: a treat.
1: I'm sorry, but that never gets old. It just really doesn't. Now, we're talking about movies today. More specifically, do you remember what the first movie was that you ever saw in a theater? And which theater did you see it in? So let's jump back onto our Facebook page here. All right, first up, Janice says the first movie that she saw was Pippi Longstockings at the Ritz in Muskogee. Now, we got a bunch here for this one. Melissa, I got to scroll down. Melissa, John, and Krista all said their first movie was E.T. Now, Chris says Star Trek II, The Wrath of Khan. At least, that's the best he can remember. Khan! That's for all you Trekkies out there, and you are welcome. Kevin put up Ace Ventura Pet Detective was the first movie he saw in the theater. Now, I go back to mine. My first one was Grease. I was flip-flopping because I wasn't sure if Grease was the first one I saw, because I also remember seeing Rocky II at our local drive-in, but I did look it up. Where did I? Rocky II came out in 1979, and Grease came out in 1978, so it had to have been Grease. That was the first one that I saw. Anyway, there you go. Still have some time if you want to put your comments up there. What was the first movie that you saw in the theater, and which theater did you see it in? All right, hang tight, because I think I hear his tour bus pulling up right now. Paxton Detroit, a musician from Warner who's going to be hitting the stage this weekend at Muskogee Fair, is going to be joining me in studio, so hang on for that. In the meantime, it's Old Dominion taking a ride down memory lane here on Okie Country.

0: Swindell.
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0: Taking our way through an Okie Country Thursday morning. Luke Combs right there. I'm Ron. Well, Thursday, officially, the Muskogee Fair is kicking off today. Now, because it is Oklahoma, of course, there's a chance of some rain. But we are not going to let it dampen our parade. We're just going to go out there and have some fun. Now, the rides are going to be half off, weather permitting. But music is going to be free, and it's going to be inside all weekend long, including Saturday night. And I've got one of the guys that's going to be hitting the stage and tearing it up. Warner's own Paxton Detroit joins me this morning. Hey, what's going on, man?
1: Nothing much, man. I'm glad to be on the show.
0: Aren't you supposed to be at work, though?
1: yeah. I had my buddy Jordan fill in for me.
0: I'll write you a note to get out. So, wow, where do you work at? You want to give a shout-out?
1: I work at Captive Air right here in Muskogee.
0: Cool. Good for you. All right, man. Hey, we want to learn a little bit about you. You're from the area, from Warner. Go Eagles. I'm curious, as I asked a lot of singers and artists this, is there something, was there a particular artist or a song or a concert that you went to? Was there something that made that light bulb click that said, hey, I kind of want to do music?
1: Honestly, I didn't go to a lot of concerts growing up, but I did band in high school and elementary school, and I played the drums for about 6 years, and then I think about 10th grade, I decided I wanted to play guitar because that'd get girls more than the drums.
0: You're right on that. What were you listening to growing up? Did your parents have a big selection? What was kind of the musical jukebox at the house?
1: My mom, she was really big into country, like girl country music, Carrie Underwood, Pistol Annies, Dolly Parton. My dad is not really into country music at all. He's been kind of into heavy rock.
0: But that's cool. I'm glad you brought that up, because if you, I don't want to say get stuck, but if you focus on one type of music, it's kind of hard to create your own style. So you got it from both ends. You got the rock and the country. So what comes out in your music?
1: I feel like my music's more kind of a little bit of the red dirt scene. So kind of mix of both. As of right now, it's kind of sad music because heartbreaks and stuff through high school.
0: Hey, you got to write what you know about.
1: Yep.
0: All right, Paxton Detroit joins us. Going to be hitting the stage 5 o'clock on Saturday out at the Muskogee Fair. I got to get your take on this. You know, you got the shows like America's Got Talent, The Voice, American Idol. Any thought or opinions on those shows? Would you ever think about doing something like that?
1: I've definitely thought about it, but my whole family kind of feels like it's a little bit too commercialized. It'd be one way on TV, then be different in person.
0: Oh, I hear you.
1: But I wouldn't be against going on there. I feel like that'd be an experience.
0: Max in Detroit again joins us. You got the band with you. You want to give a shout-out to the band while you got a chance here?
1: Yeah, I got a good group of people with me. I got Dixie LaRue on the drums. Love her. We got Ben Thomas on the guitar. Absolutely insane. And we have a fill-in bass player. His name is Kelton Pratt. I really like him. He's pretty good. He's really good.
0: But, are you looking for a new bass player, or what's the situation there?
1: No,

0: Our bass player, his name's Randy Strickland. He is the man. He is one of the coolest people I know. Love him. His daughter's graduating, so he cannot.
1: Oh, okay. Well, that's about the only excuse. Maybe that or a wedding.
0: Yeah.
1: The only excuse. But if one of your band members was getting married, you'd probably be playing the reception.
0: Probably.
1: Hey, you got some upcoming dates in the area, so let's run through those. You're going to be out and about in the area, so let folks know where you're going to be after this Saturday night.
0: After this Saturday night, I will be at Tavern Number 9 that Sunday, and then May 29th, I will be at Old Red's in Tishomingo.
1: Oh, like Blake Shelton's Old Red?
0: Oh, yeah.
1: Have you ever seen him there? Have you ever been there when he's there?
0: I have not.
1: Oh,
0: this will be my first time in Tishomingo.
1: Oh, cool. All right. What else is on the schedule?
0: June 6th, I'll be at the 9 Marina in Eufaula. June 12th, I will be at Old Red's again. And June 13th, I will be at Shakota.
1: Old Settlers Day.
0: Yes, that.
1: That's going to be a good turnout. Get ready, because a lot of people show up for that.
0: We are excited. Randy will be there on the bass.
1: All right, there we go. Passion Detroit joins us again. Going to be hitting the stage Saturday night with his band, part of the Muskogee Fair. You got social media stuff? You want to get that out to everybody so they can check you out?
0: I got Paxton Detroit on Facebook, Instagram, Snapchat, TikTok. Working on a YouTube channel. As far as Apple Music and Spotify, we are currently recording music, and we should have that out soon.
1: All right, well, let us know, and we'll make sure people get a listen to that, all right?
0: All right.
1: All right, man, thanks for coming this morning. I know you got to get back to work. Appreciate you, and we'll see you out at the fair on Saturday night.
0: All right, thank you.
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7: Grab the umbrella as you're headed out the door this morning. Widespread showers and thunderstorms will bring periods of heavy rain with highs today only in the mid-60s to mid-70s. Rain continues into Friday with temperatures warming slightly into the upper 70s and lower 80s. Flooding in low-lying areas could become a concern with repeated downpours. From the 2 News Weather Center, I'm meteorologist Annie Brown.
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0: That's the latest from Jason Aldean, and don't tell on me here on Anoki Country Thursday morning. Got some clouds out there at 828, a chance of some scattered light showers. We're kind of keeping an eye on the two news weather forecast. The guys will be in and give you an extended forecast coming up in just a bit. But it is the first day of the Muskogee Fair today. Now, the ride's going to open up at 5 o'clock, and the music is going to kick off later on. Now, remember, the music is inside all night, so even if there is a little weather, we're all going to be nice, dry, and warm and toasty inside the hangar. All right, speaking of music out there at the fair this weekend, Michael Rapp is in studio. Good morning!
1: Good morning!
0: Man, we should have... Everything that we've just talked about in the past 15 minutes is what we should have put on the air.
1: I know, right? Great conversation.
0: You know Michael Rapp from the band Reversing Radio, and they're going to be extending the party, so to speak.
1: We're going to be extending the party on Friday night, May 22nd, and we're going to bring out our 90s country tribute with Reversing Radio. Myself, Jeff Jones, I can't remember my band's name. John Vandeveer and Joseph Culver.
0: Oh, you're going to pay for that
1: one. I will.
0: One way
1: right
0: or the
1: now.
0: Other. Hey, officially school is over, so you guys got a little chance to breathe and kind of decompress from the school year. So how was the school year?
1: The school year was amazing. I love my students at Tony Getz. They're awesome. They're amazing. I can't wait to see the great things they're gonna do. Bittersweet, I am moving on from Tony Getz, Muskogee Public, to Hilldale Public Schools. Going to be band director, choir director, all-school musical director, all those kinds of things. Really excited about that opportunity. But today is the last day. We're in the classroom just kind of clearing out all the things and just letting all the tears flow and all the memories, you know.
0: Well, it's a loss for the Ruffers, but a big gain for Hornet Nation, no doubt about that. All right, we're talking with Michael Rapp from the band Reversing Radio. Looking ahead, anything you guys got on the schedule you want to make sure people are aware of? Come out and see you.
1: Well, we this week we're playing at the fair, of course, and then next week on May 27th, my birthday. You didn't have to. We are going to be playing at the Muskogee Brewing Company for the food drive that they're doing with the Power Sports Expo.
0: Yeah,
1: yes.
0: Okay, cool.
1: Yeah, it's going to be a great time. Come out and support that. What a great opportunity that is to lift up the Muskogee community. And then on July 11th, it looks like, we're going to be playing at the Wish fundraiser there, the Flavors of Oklahoma at the Civic Center. We got a lot of shows coming up. 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
0: Now, there is one show that I definitely want to talk to you about. I think it just popped up on Facebook yesterday. It's a little ways down the line, but I'm already excited about it. How did a Yacht Rock Night come about?
1: We were talking with Justin over at the Civic Center, just kind of just the brainchild of just, you know, we have this kind of this momentum going with the tribute thing and whatnot. And he said, what about an 80s Yacht Rock Night? And of course, we all said, let's do that. So just some of those songs, it's like rock music with jazz chords and just it creates a whole smooth vibe.
0: I mean, you go through it's because we talked about it before. It's not necessarily a genre on its own. It's more of a category.
1: I agree.
0: And you go from, you know, some of the Doobie Brothers stuff to Christopher Cross to Player, you know, some Kenny Loggins, mm-hmm. Pablo Cruz, Bread, Ambrosia, Little River Band, all that kind of really, really cool stuff. And I may lose some points in my man card, but I love that stuff. So I'm excited.
1: Yeah, and we are too. Like we were talking about the set list last night, and it's not just going to be maybe just all Yacht Rock. There's going to be some of those heavy hitters with the sing-along 80s songs from your favorite 80s cult classic movie. You know, maybe some Huey Lewis in the News with The Power of Love. You know,
0: but
1: maybe something like
0: that. For me, that still kind of fits, though.
1: For sure. I totally agree. It's going to be a great time. There's going to be some it's like beach theme, so like a luau. We're going to have some yard games. Some giant Jenga, some giant Connect Four, all those things. It's family friendly. Bring out the family, the friends, everybody. Tickets go on sale to the public May 28th. Tables and tickets. Those tables usually sell out pretty fast, so be sure and get on there and get those. It's going to be a great time. What a great thing for Muskogee.
0: Yeah, mark that down on the calendar. But in the meantime, make sure to check out Michael and the band Reversing Radio again. Tearing down the fair tomorrow night?
1: Tomorrow night. It's going to start at 11 o'clock. Of course, there'll be rides and food and all the great things there before, but our time starts at 11 o'clock. We're gonna close it down.
0: All right, speaking of, I want to do this while you were here. I have got one more set of these exclusive premium VIP all-access passes. Now, these will get you VIP parking. They will get you into the private catered food and bar area. Plus, you will be one of the first people to get into the hangar for the concerts. They're good for all 3 nights. Now, you want to give those away to somebody and then take the phone call? Or what?
1: For sure, we can do that.
0: All right, which caller do you want today? Want to just go right off the bat with number one? Or
1: let's do lucky number one.
0: All right, well, yeah. You're going to be one answering the phone. So
1: okay.
0: Get on the phone right now, 683-1017. 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Check out socials. You guys got Facebook, all that kind of stuff. Where can people check you out at?
1: 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Give us a follow. Facebook. Of course, really just come out and see us.
0: All right, sounds good. All right, get to work. Answer the phone. Michael Rapp from Reverse the Radio. Thanks for coming in. I appreciate it.
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0: Ron Burge teaming up with Luke Bryan on that one. Ride, ride, ride. It's me, Ron, hanging out here on Anokie Country Thursday morning, the first official day of the Muskogee Fair. And speaking of ride, ride, ride, now weather permitting, and as of right now, I think we're going to be okay, but I know as soon as I said that, I probably jinxed it. Anyway, carnival rides tonight open up at 5 o'clock. And again, today is friends and family night. All rides tonight are half off. Alrighty, other thing I was going to mention, it's kind of a sad day for the fans of this particular guy. Now, whether you like him or not, he kind of got the short end of the stick. Tonight is the last show for The Late Show with Stephen Colbert. Now, you can't tell me that he doesn't have something lined up. You know, I mean, come on, he has to. Some of the other networks must be just chomping at the bit to get him to take his show over to their network. So I'm pretty sure something is already in the works. Anyway, speaking of that, but I had no segue. For today, we did mention weather a little while ago. Right now, it's not too bad out there. Kind of calm, kind of mild. We do have some clouds and some light green patches in the area. Now, there was a chance of some light scattered showers throughout the day today, high at about 68. Now, looking ahead to the weekend, a little bit of a warming trend is headed our way. Friday, Saturday, and Sunday, all right now. Overall, looks pretty good. So hopefully that weather trend will stay with us. It's 63 right now. All right, that's going to wrap up this hour here with our word of the day. As we try to introduce a new word that you may or may not know already into your vocabulary. Word of the day today is cordial. Cordial. When you need to plug something in a ways away here in the South, you go to the garage and you grab an extension cordial. No, actually. Cordial describes someone or something that is politely pleasant and friendly. For example, all the guests were assembled and given a cordial greeting by the appreciative host. I still don't know why they put big words in the definition of another word that I don't know. Because then I have to go Google that word to find out what that word means in the definition of the word that I don't know what it means. Anyway, word of the day today, cordial. Cordial.
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6: Grab the umbrella as you're headed out the door this morning. Widespread showers and thunderstorms will bring periods of heavy rain, with highs today only in the mid-60s to mid-70s. Rain continues into Friday, with temperatures warming slightly into the upper 70s and lower 80s. Flooding in low-lying areas could become a concern with repeated downpours. From the 2 News Weather Center, I'm meteorologist Annie Brown.
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6: Grab the umbrella as you're headed out the door this morning. Widespread showers and thunderstorms will bring periods of heavy rain with highs today only in the mid-60s to mid-70s. Rain continues into Friday with temperatures warming slightly into the upper 70s and lower 80s. Flooding in low-lying areas could become a concern with repeated downpours. From the 2 News Weather Center, I'm meteorologist Annie Brown.
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8: Grab the umbrella as you're headed out the door this morning. Widespread showers and thunderstorms will bring periods of heavy rain, with highs today only in the mid-60s to mid-70s. Rain continues into Friday, with temperatures warming slightly into the upper 70s and lower 80s. Flooding in low-lying areas could become a concern with repeated downpours. From the 2 News Weather Center, I'm meteorologist Annie Brown.
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Okie Country, 101.7. That's Ella Langley kicking off 5 in a row. Still have John Party, Chris Jansen, and Josh Turner on the way. Right now, Luke Bryan and What She Wants Tonight on Okie Country, 101.7.

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0: John Party wrapping up five in a row on Okie Country 101.7. 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
5: Grab the umbrella as you're headed out the door this morning. Widespread showers and thunderstorms will bring periods of heavy rain with highs today only in the mid-60s.

0: mid-70s. Rain continues into Friday with temperatures warming slightly into the upper 70s and lower 80s. Flooding in low-lying areas could become a concern with repeated downpours. From the 2 News Weather Center, I'm meteorologist Annie Brown.
1: 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Back roads. And margaritas. 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

0: Jason Aldean and the Truth on Oakey Country 101.7. How you doing? I'm Ryan Diamond. Today is Thursday, May 21st, 2026. 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

0: Luke Bryan Country, and she knows it on Okie Country 101.7. How you doing? I'm Ryan Diamond. Hey, it's back again this weekend, the Renaissance Festival at the Castle in Muskogee. 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
7: Grab the umbrella as you're headed out the door this morning. Widespread showers and thunderstorms will bring periods of heavy rain with highs today only in the mid-60s to mid-70s. Rain continues into Friday with temperatures warming slightly into the upper 70s and lower 80s. Flooding in low-lying areas could become a concern with repeated downpours. From the 2 News Weather Center, I'm meteorologist Annie Brown.
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That's Corey King kicking off five in a row. 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

0: 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That's Warren Siders wrapping up five in a row. How you doing? I'm Ryan Diamond. Stick around. I've got your useless fact of the day on the way. Thomas Rhett and Morgan Wallen up next on Okie Country, 101.7.
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7: Grab the umbrella as you're headed out the door this morning. Widespread showers and thunderstorms will bring periods of heavy rain, with highs today only in the mid-60s to mid-70s. Rain continues into Friday, with temperatures warming slightly into the upper 70s and lower 80s. Flooding in low-lying areas could become a concern with repeated downpours. From the 2 News Weather Center, I'm meteorologist Annie Brown.
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0: 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How you doing? I'm Ryan Diamond. It is time now for your useless fact of the day. The famous children's book, Green Eggs and Ham, contains just 50 different words.
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0: Dustin Lynch and Easy to Love on Okie Country 101.7. How you doing? I'm Ryan Diamond. 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
6: Grab the umbrella as you're headed out the door this morning. Widespread showers and thunderstorms will bring periods of heavy rain, with highs today only in the mid-60s to mid-70s. Rain continues into Friday, with temperatures warming slightly into the upper 70s and lower 80s. Flooding in low-lying areas could become a concern with repeated downpours. From the 2 News Weather Center, I'm meteorologist Annie Brown.
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Okie Country, 101.7. That's Tucker Wetmore kicking off 5 in a row. Still have Luke Bryan, Low Cash, and Jason Aldean to come. Right now, Scotty McCreary, Damn Straight on Okie Country, 101.7.

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0: Luke Bryan wrapping up five in a row on Okie Country 101.7. How you doing? I'm Ryan Diamond. Stick around, your lunchtime laugh on the way. 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
8: Grab the umbrella as you're headed out the door this morning. Widespread showers and thunderstorms will bring periods of heavy rain, with highs today only in the mid-60s to mid-70s. Rain continues into Friday, with temperatures warming slightly into the upper 70s and lower 80s. Flooding in low-lying areas could become a concern with repeated downpours. From the 2 News Weather Center, I'm meteorologist Annie Brown.
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0: Ogie Country, 101.7, that's Zach Brown Band and Toes. Good afternoon, I'm Ryan Diamond. It is time now for your lunchtime laugh. Here's Morgan Murphy.
1: Oh, where are my single ladies at? Why is that always the response when people ask, like, I'm a single lady. I've been a single lady for a very long time, and woo is never how it's felt. It has never felt that way. Like, you guys should get more honest time to answer that so you can just be like, hey, where are my single ladies at? Well, I'm here. Yeah, my friend said to come. I didn't want to. She was like, maybe you'll meet someone. And I've been here for like 10 minutes and I know I'm not going to and I want to go home. Like, it should be a longer answer. It's never woo. I've never been home alone on like a Friday night eating Thai food, cleaning out the litter box, watching like my ninth Law and Order going, woo! This is fantastic. Let me just text that guy. Hey, come over. Oh, I'm seeing someone. Woo!
2: 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Oklahoma City Thunder basketball, their series against the Spurs now even 1-1 after Oklahoma City wins yesterday 122-113. Shai Gilgeous-Alexander bounces back in a big way, scoring 30 points. Game 3 of the series will be in San Antonio, and that's going to be coming up on Friday night. Women's basketball at Oklahoma State. They have added to their coaching staff, hiring Dermon Jennings. Jennings comes to Oklahoma State after spending the last 6 seasons as an assistant coach at North Texas. Speaking of Oklahoma State athletics, Oklahoma State baseball, after getting a double bye in the Big 12 baseball tournament, they open up their run today. They are set to take on Central Florida.
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0: on Okie Country, 101.7. Good afternoon. I'm Ryan Timon. 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
8: Periods of rain today, even a few thunderstorms possible. Heavy rainfall could lead to localized ponding on roadways. High temperatures only in the upper 60s with a light breeze. Showers will gradually taper off overnight and into your Friday morning. We'll be left with mostly cloudy skies on Friday, a bit warmer with highs in the 70s, and another round of rain possible that night. In the 2 News Weather Center, I'm meteorologist Mike Grogan.
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0: Okie Country, 101.7, that's Riley Green, kicking off 5 in a row. 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
4: Periods of rain today, even a few thunderstorms possible. Heavy rainfall could lead to localized ponding on roadways. High temperatures only in the upper 60s with a light breeze. Showers will gradually taper off overnight and into your Friday morning. We'll be left with mostly cloudy skies on Friday, a bit warmer with highs in the 70s, and another round of rain possible that night. In the 2 News Weather Center, I'm meteorologist Mike Grogan.
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0: Country 101.7. That's Luke Combs, and when it rains, it pours. How you doing? I'm Ryan Diamond. It is time now for the Thursday edition of Stupid News. Well, North Texas man is facing charges after driving his Tesla Cybertruck straight into Grapevine Lake, apparently to test the vehicle's wade mode. Police say the driver intentionally entered the water near a boat ramp Monday evening, but the test didn't go far. The electric truck quickly took on water, became disabled, and had to be abandoned. Wade mode is designed for shallow water, about 30 inches deep, not full lake crossings. The driver and his passengers got out safely, and rescue crews later pulled the partially submerged truck from the lake. He was arrested and now faces multiple charges, including operating a vehicle in a restricted area and violations related to boating safety laws. Moron. That's stupid news for your Thursday. Chase Matthews up next on Okie Country 101.7.
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8: Periods of rain today, even a few thunderstorms possible. Heavy rainfall could lead to localized ponding on roadways. High temperatures only in the upper 60s with a light breeze. Showers will gradually taper off overnight and into your Friday morning. We'll be left with mostly cloudy skies on Friday, a bit warmer with highs in the 70s, and another round of rain possible that night. In the 2 News Weather Center, I'm meteorologist Mike Grogan.
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Okey Country, 101.7 S. Jason Aldean, kicking off 5 in a row. Still have Bailey Zimmerman, Kelsey Ballerini, and the brothers Osborne on the way right now. 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
7: Periods of rain today, even a few thunderstorms possible. Heavy rainfall could lead to localized ponding on roadways. High temperatures only in the upper 60s with a light breeze. Showers will gradually taper off overnight and into your Friday morning. We'll be left with mostly cloudy skies on Friday, a bit warmer with highs in the 70s, and another round of rain possible that night. In the 2 News Weather Center, I'm meteorologist Mike Grogan.
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0: 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That's Keith Urban, and we were us. How you doing? I'm Ryan Diamond. It is time now for your dad joke of the day. Why do scuba divers fall out of the boat backwards? Because if they fell forward, they'd still be in the boat. 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

Blake Shelton and The More I Drink on Okie Country 101.7. I'm Ryan Diamond. That's a wrap for me, but not for you. Maverick's going to come in and take over the cockpit. I'll be back tomorrow morning, 10 a.m. Going to leave you with music from Ella Langley. It's called Choosing Texas. Remember, if you ain't laughing, you ain't living. Maverick's up next on Okie Country.

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6: Periods of rain today, even a few thunderstorms possible. Heavy rainfall could lead to localized ponding on roadways. High temperatures only in the upper 60s with a light breeze. Showers will gradually taper off overnight and into your Friday morning. We'll be left with mostly cloudy skies on Friday, a bit warmer with highs in the 70s, and another round of rain possible that night. In the 2 News Weather Center, I'm meteorologist Mike Grogan.
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Okay, Country 101.7. You got Maverick Jess, a little past 3 o'clock. Craig Morgan and Kane Brown and Chris Jansen all the way. Now it's Luke Bryan.

0: Rocky Country 101.7. Chris Jansen, he's done. Turn the timer off. He's done. Well, listen, we got tickets for you to go see Carrie at the Windstar. I can tell you about that concert coming up here. 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You can go to our Facebook page. You can get the QR code there. You can enter and you can be with us to see Carrie when she comes to the Windstar next month. All right, so tonight is the opening of the Muskogee Fair. That's right. Opens tonight. And tonight's a special night because it's Friends and Family Night. 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
5: Periods of rain today, even a few thunderstorms possible. Heavy rainfall could lead to localized ponding on roadways. High temperatures only in the upper 60s with a light breeze. Showers will gradually taper off overnight and into your Friday morning. We'll be left with mostly cloudy skies on Friday, a bit warmer with highs in the 70s, and another round of rain possible that night. In the 2 News Weather Center, I'm meteorologist Mike Grogan.
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0: Smoky Country 101.7. There's this small town boy. It's Dustin Lynch. All right, Maverick in the afternoon here on Thursday. All right, so Renaissance Festival back open again this weekend. And by the way, this is a three-day weekend, of course. Got Memorial Day on Monday. So Renaissance Festival, gates open at 10:30 Saturday, 10:30 Sunday. Same thing on Memorial Day. Just going to be a lot of fun. Also, Water Park opens this weekend. River Country Water Park opens this weekend. And that'll be Saturday and Sunday and Monday. $10 for adults, $8 for kids. Check out their Facebook page. You can go to MuskogeeParks.org. I think they're even hiring there, so go to the website and find out about that as well. All right, coming back, we're going to play Old Dominion and Chris Lane and Nate and Tyler on the way.
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3: Fox News, I'm Tom Graham. President Trump says talks with Iran are ongoing as he continues to hold off on re-escalating the conflict with Tehran.
4: We're negotiating, and we'll see. But either we're going to get it one way or the other. We're going to either make sure they don't have a nuclear weapon, or we're going to have to do something very drastic.
3: And the president insisting Iran must abandon its nuclear ambitions as part of any permanent ceasefire deal. A Tennessee death row inmate's execution called off. Fox's Jeff Manasso.
5: All appeals were exhausted ahead of Tony Carruthers' planned execution Thursday. Though it was his vein that prison officials were unable to find, leading

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0: Well, Casper the Owl has become something of a legend at a wildlife rehab center in British Columbia. She's helped raise more than 500 orphaned baby owls, teaching them how to fly, hunt, and stay away from humans before they're released back into the wild. Casper came to the wildlife rehab in 1999 after getting caught in a leg hold trap. Because of her injuries, Casper can't survive on her own. This has been a blessing to all the baby owls who need extra help, and she turned out to be the perfect foster mom. These days, she's caring for four more baby owls, and according to her handlers, Casper's maternal instincts are strong. She's always on alert for predators, even the kind humans around her, which is an important trait for the babies to learn. It's outstanding. That's the good stuff.
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4: 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Now, your official 2 News weather forecast.
5: Periods of rain today, even a few thunderstorms possible. Heavy rainfall could lead to localized ponding on roadways. High temperatures only in the upper 60s with a light breeze. Showers will gradually taper off overnight and into your Friday morning. We'll be left with mostly cloudy skies on Friday, a bit warmer with highs in the 70s, and another round of rain possible that night. In the 2 News Weather Center, I'm meteorologist Mike Grogan.
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1: Two-time NASCAR Cup Series champion Kyle Busch is struggling mightily this year. Could change be on the horizon?
2: I'm not here to talk about contracts. It's too early. I'm not answering any questions. What do you got?
1: Hi, my name is Brad Gilley, and welcome to Texas Motor Speedway's Total Access Today. Kyle Busch is one of the most accomplished drivers in the entire history of NASCAR. He has a total of 233 victories among the top three divisions, including 63 in the Cup Series alone, where he's also won two championships. But Busch has also struggled mightily over the past several seasons. The last time he went to victory lane, that was in 2023. And so far this season, he's only finished inside the top 23 times without a single top 10 and has not finished on the lead lap in the last five races. He's in a contract year at Richard Childress Racing and obviously doesn't want to talk about that right now, but he also has a new crew chief in 2024 O'Reilly champion Jim Pullman, and things could look up.
2: Jim's been really good. He's been great to work with and really determined and, really a detail-oriented guy. I like all of that stuff. So, you know, he's done a great job of leading the group and pushing everybody and getting the most out of everyone. I would say unfortunate that we haven't gotten the results to mimic that effort. And I feel like he would say the same thing. So it's just a matter of just trying to find ways of being faster come race day.
1: NASCAR is back May 1st through the 3rd. 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

0: Okay, Country 101.7. Stay country or die trying. There's Blake. All right, so have you signed up yet to get your tickets to see Carrie with us? You need to do that. 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You can see QR code there. Get yourself signed up. June 12th, Carrie at the Windstar. This is the only show she's going to do in Oklahoma this year. So if you want to see the hometown girl with your hometown station, go get yourself signed up and good luck. All right, Corey Kent with Cole Wetzel. 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
11: Periods of rain today, even a few thunderstorms possible. Heavy rainfall could lead to localized ponding on roadways. High temperatures only in the upper 60s with a light breeze. Showers will gradually taper off overnight and into your Friday morning. We'll be left with mostly cloudy skies on Friday, a bit warmer with highs in the 70s, and another round of rain possible that night. In the 2 News Weather Center, I'm meteorologist Mike Grogan.
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1: Fox News, I'm Tom Rigotti. A ceasefire between the U.S. and Iran continues to hang in the balance as peace talks move forward. Fox's Ashley Webster reports.
2: Secretary of State Marco Rubio say there's a hope that the United States and Tehran are getting closer on a peace deal that will bring an end to the war. As it stands, Iranian leaders are still reviewing the latest counter-peace proposal from Washington.
1: Iran continues to insist it will not give up its nuclear program. The mastermind of a government food program for children in Minnesota is sentenced to decades behind bars.
3: The woman convicted as a kingpin in one of the largest Medicaid scams in the Minnesota fraud boom. Boondoggle is sentenced to 41.5 years in prison. Amy Bach is also on the hook for $243 million in restitution. That's the amount of money the court determined was scammed from taxpayers in that Feeding Our Future scandal alone.
1: Fox's Mike Tobin, America's listening to Fox News.

Okie Country 101.7, numero uno, song in the country again. Luke Combs, Sleepless in a Hotel Room. All right, Maverick, let's head to the house. Eli Young Band and Bailey Zimmerman. Newlywed Lainey Wilson coming up too. 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

0: It's time to make you laugh on your way home. 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
1: I'm in my early 30s, but I like talking to people who are much older than me. Because when they talk about the past, they always say stuff like, we didn't have a lot, but we were happy. Which is a beautiful sentiment, right? It is. But I'm a millennial, and I feel like when we get old, we're going to talk a little differently. We're going to be like, we didn't have a lot, but our parents did. So we mooched off of them as long as we could. Yeah, we invented getting kicked off health insurance. The first generation that ever stressed about turning 26.
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6: Periods of rain today, even a few thunderstorms possible. Heavy rainfall could lead to localized ponding on roadways. High temperatures only in the upper 60s with a light breeze. Showers will gradually taper off overnight and into your Friday morning. We'll be left with mostly cloudy skies on Friday, a bit warmer with highs in the 70s, and another round of rain possible that night. In the 2 News Weather Center, I'm meteorologist Mike Grogan.
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1: While the NFL has played in Brazil each of the last 2 years, they've never played a game in Rio de Janeiro. That's going to change moving forward this upcoming season. They're going to host a game in Rio for the first time ever. It's been announced that the Dallas Cowboys are going to be the host team for that game. That means one of their games that would have been in Dallas instead is going to be played in Rio, but they were going to have an extra home game this upcoming season anyways. It's going to be the third straight year that the NFL plays in Brazil. It's going to be the Cowboys' first international game as a home team and their first international game overall since 2014. The date and opponent for the Cowboys game has yet to be announced. Oklahoma City Thunder basketball tomorrow. They host Houston.
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1: It's John Party, boots off, Hokie Country 101.7. All right, so we've been telling you tonight is the start of Muskogee Fair, and it's friends and family night tonight. All rides tonight are half off at the Hatbox Event Center. Admission's free, lots of food, games, food trucks. Yeah, we got it all out there. So get out to Hatbox tonight, and again, rides are half off tonight. All right. Another long stretch of great music next. Tucker Wetmore and Parmley coming up. We'll play Low Cash and Josh Ross and Toby on the way too.
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10: Periods of rain today, even a few thunderstorms possible. Heavy rainfall could lead to localized ponding on roadways. High temperatures only in the upper 60s with a light breeze. Showers will gradually taper off overnight and into your Friday morning. We'll be left with mostly cloudy skies on Friday, a bit warmer with highs in the 70s, and another round of rain possible that night. In the 2 News Weather Center, I'm meteorologist Mike Grogan.
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1: This is a Fox News alert. I'm Tom Graham. Two-time NASCAR Cup Series champion Kyle Busch has died. That's according to NASCAR. He was 41 years old. No cause of death was given. President Trump continues to insist Iran must abandon its nuclear ambitions as part of any permanent ceasefire deal. He wants Tehran to turn over nuclear material as well.
2: We don't need it. We don't want it. We'll probably destroy it after we get it, but we're not going to let them have it.
1: Talks with Iran are ongoing as President Trump continues to hold off on re-escalating the conflict. Now, the president's Capitol Arch moving one step closer to becoming a reality.
3: The U.S. Commission of Fine Arts approving the design for the triumphal arch President Trump wants to build in Washington, D.C. The revised design includes lowering the overall height to about 250 feet.
1: Fox's Kristen Goodwin there. 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
4: 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It's the first time in 4 years that's happened. AAA puts the average price of gas in Oklahoma at just under $4.10 a gallon. That's for regular. 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Diesel fuel average $5.07.

0: 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All right, it's all coming up June 12th. We want you to be there. All right, Lady A with Prophets and Outlaws, John Morgan and Blake on the way.
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7: Spotty showers and a few thunderstorms will remain possible overnight into Friday morning. Lows will hold in the low to mid-60s. We'll warm up into the mid to upper 70s, but still a stray storm possible in the afternoon. We'll still have that chance for a few spotty storms through the holiday weekend. Just keep an eye to the sky if you have any outdoor plans. In the 2 News Weather Center, I'm Chief Meteorologist Michael Sager.
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0: 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So next weekend is the Power Sports Expo. 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

0: Okie Country 101.7, just cruising around in the Chevy Silverado. When I was a kid growing up here, we would start at the Piggly Wiggly, go all the way down Okmulgee, and usually get down to about the Civic Center, and we'd flip around, and back we would go to the Piggly Wiggly. That was our route. All right, Riley Green, Luke Bryan coming up. We have got Backstage Country with Elena coming up, and Tucker Wetmore, the guest host all this week. So that's coming up next. Have yourself a fun night. Get out to the fair. It's friends and family night tonight at the fair, which means rides are half price, free to get into. Get out there and have a good time. Okie Country 101.7. All right, I'll see you tomorrow at 3 o'clock. 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
1: 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You loved her Dry Bar special. Now see her live for the first time since. It's real life and real laughs. You do not want to miss this show. Enjoy her faith-based journey, family stories, and the kind of comedy you can bring your friends to. Carolyn Miljavik, June 13th at the Roxy Theater in Muskogee. 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Tickets are live now at RoxyMuskogee.org. Don't miss Carolyn Miljavik, live at the Roxy.
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8: Spotty showers and a few thunderstorms will remain possible overnight into Friday morning. Lows will hold in the low to mid-60s. We'll warm up into the mid to upper 70s, but still a stray storm possible in the afternoon. We'll still have that chance for a few spotty storms through the holiday weekend. Just keep an eye to the sky if you have any outdoor plans. In the 2 News Weather Center, I'm Chief Meteorologist Michael Sager.